0: besten aktuellen Hits.
1: Hey, it's Teddy Swims and you're about to hear my new song, Mr. Know-It-All.

And this town's lost its faith. Our colors will fade eventually. So if our time is running out, day after day, we'll make the mundane a masterpiece. Oh my, my, oh my, my love. I take one look at you, you're taking me out.

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2: Say the holy water's watered down, and this town's lost its faith. Our colors will fade eventually, so if our time is running out, day after day, we'll make the mundane a masterpiece. Oh my, my, oh my, my love, I take one look at you, you're taking me out.

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I'll never forget what you looked like on that night. But I know that time is gonna take me.

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